0: 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Now.
1: 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In the UK, we had Beatlemania, Rolling Stones, Kinks, The Who and Pirate Radio. 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
2: Jeff Dorsett.

And a very good day to you. Welcome along. It is Solid Gold 60s. I'm Jeff Dorsey, going to be in the deck chair for the next 60 minutes. Aretha Franklin opening up things. I Say a Little Prayer, written, of course, in the Brill Building by Bacharach and David. And then Wayne Fontana doing a cover of a number that was originally a hit for Major Lance. Right, the best of British coming your way from Pink Floyd. A 5x4, that's Beatles and Stones back-to-back for Al Weber. The story around the song comes from the Four Seasons. Motown Memories are on as well, and a double-decker involving Marmalade. Alicia's going to like that. And interviews, Eden Kane, yes, huge in the 60s. Spoke to him recently. Billy J. Kramer is on with one of the interviews. And Graham Bonnet, who started life with the Marbles, he then went on to be lead singer with Rainbow. If you want to get in touch, please do so. The email is chunkyjeff@gmail.com. chunkygeoff@gmail.com. All the regular features coming your way. Now, when you want the summer of love, it's no better than this from the Turtles.

record was so ahead of its time. Psychedelia, right there. Steve Marriott, Plonk Lane, wrote it. Ichiku Park. And if you want to know where it was, it's actually Ilford Park in Essex, which was nicknamed Ichiku Park. Now, this guy, Tony Orlando, remember in the 70s, huge hits with Dawn, like Knock Three Times, Tie a Yellow Ribbon Around the Old Oak Tree. But before that, he was a songwriter in the Brill Building with songs that he wrote like this. Tony Orlando.

0: Premiership Pop Quiz. Now, here's Jeff Dorsett.
1: Time to turn over some of that grey matter. See what you know about the 60s. Three questions for you coming at you. Give you the answers in about half an hour's time. Question number one, who was the original drummer in the Beatles? Question number two is a lyric. I want to know the artist and the song. This is the line, when the truth is found to be lies. When the truth is found to be lies, who's the artist? What is the song? And question number three, 1969, 1st of May was a hit for whom? 1969, the song 1st of May was a hit for whom? See what you know about it. Answers in about 30 minutes. Now, these boys turned out to be almost a one-hit wonder, but it did make number one in 64. The lead singer was a guy called Lionel Morton, and he went on to children's TV, but he was in The Four Pennies.

0: way ahead of its time. Bit of Syd Barrett there. And Pink Floyd and his Best of British, as selected by James Eaton. If you want to do the same, all you've got to do, mark it Best of British and send it on an email, chunkyjeff@gmail.com. Now, I did an interview with this fellow a long time ago. What a super voice, really down and country. His name, Tony Joe White. And Pauk Salad, Annie.
1: Some of y'all never been down south too much. I'm gonna tell you a little bit about this so that you understand what I'm talking about. Down there we have a plant that grows out in the woods and the fields. Looks something like a turnip green. Everybody calls it poke salad. Poke salad. Used to know a girl lived down there and she'd go out in the evenings and pick her a mess of it. Carried home and cook it for supper, cause that's about all they had to eat. They did all right.

Richard Spiteful, straight razor-toting moment. Lord, I must pick my mess up.

0: That's a couple of Motown tracks there. Motown Memory, it's a feature that we have here on Solid Gold 60s. Went with the original How Sweet It Is To Be Loved By You, written by Holland Dozier and Holland, especially for Marvin Gaye. Of course, Junior Walker did a version as well. And then we went with Stevie Wonder, Claps of Thunder, and For Once In My Life. And if you've got a favourite Motown song, just like the Minx in South Africa has, Hazel, all you've got to do, drop us a line to chunkyjeff@gmail.com. chunkyjeff@gmail.com. Just mark it Motown Memories, and it will get through to me. Yes, please.
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0: Right, now this is where we give you a backstory to a particular hit, and this week we're looking at 1962 for the Four Seasons and Big Girls Don't Cry, made number one in America in 62 from an album delightfully titled Big Girls Don't Cry and 12 Others. I don't know if that's Big Girls or what, but anyway, this song was written by Four Seasons member Bob Gaudio and producer Bob Crewe. It was inspired by a 1955 Western, Tennessee's Partner, when a cowboy, John Payne, slaps a blonde bombshell, played by Rhonda Fleming, and he asks her what she thinks about that, being slapped, and she replies, "Big girls don't cry." The tune was designed and desired by the Four Seasons to follow up something very similar to their previous song, which was Sherry, which also made number one for 5 weeks at that time. Ironically enough, Big Girls Don't Cry was 5 weeks at number one. And this did the same, and Motown applied the same sort of idea. Follow the first hit with something very similar.

produced, of course, by Clint Eastwood. Gosh, it was good. That 2 or 3 hours passed so quickly. It was like it was 5 minutes. Fantastic stuff and great stories in there. Especially, I love the line given out when one of the members of the Four Seasons, Joey, I think it was in debt for a huge amount of money. I think it was $1 million. Now, you've got to remember, this is 1962, 63, $1 million. And Frankie Valli goes to the lawyers and he says, how much did he owe? He said, it's $1 million. He said, I'm going to pay that off for him and get him out of jail and get him out of hock. And he said, I'll probably be working when I'm 80 because of this. I'll tell you what, he's 87 and he played at the Royal Albert Hall a year or so ago. Fantastic stuff. Love it.

0: taken from the With the Beatles album, and that was I Want to Be Your Man. Of course, they gave it to the Rolling Stones to put it out as a single, and that was a hit for them. That was Ringo on vocals there, I Want to Be Your Man, part of the 5x4 Rolling Stones and Beatles back-to-back. And before that, a number that was written by the soul and R&B singer Arthur Alexander, You Better Move On for the Rolling Stones. They did some great R&B numbers. And if you've got a track that you'd like, a favourite Beatles track or a Stones or both of them, all you've got to do, drop me a line to the usual email address. It is chunkyjeff@gmail.com, chunkyjeff@gmail.com. We played those for Alan Weber, who really sort of designed and put together the idea of 5x4. Stones and Beatles, back to back.
1: Hi there, this is Sandy Newman from Marmalade, and you're listening to Jeff Dorset.

0: Scotland's finest. I always think it went a bit under the radar there, even though they did some fabulous songs in there. Reflections of My Life and Loving Things were absolutely super. Wait For Me, Marianne, great songs. And that was Baby Make It Soon from 1969, The Wonderful Marmalade. Right there. Okay, interview time. Eden Kane, one of the biggest artists around in 60 and 61. And he had one number one single, Well, I Asked You. So we're talking about it here. But a very successful guy and a nice little interview this. How did you find that particular song in Well, I Asked You? Because, you know, it was a great number one single for you.
1: Yeah, thank you very much. It was my management who found him. They were looking for someone to write a song for me, mm-hmm. because they thought Hot Chocolate Crazy was not good enough.
0: Yes. Yeah.
1: So they said, we're going to find a successful songwriter to write a song for our boy.
0: Yeah, good stuff.
1: Yeah. And so they found Johnny Worth, and it all worked out great.

0: Eden Kane, number one. Terrific stuff there. 1961, and well, I asked you. Right, let's give you the answer to the quiz, and hopefully you managed to get 3 out of 3. Question number one was, who was the original drummer in the Beatles? Of course, that was Pete Best. Question number two is a lyric. I want to know the artist and the song and the line I gave you. When the truth is found to be lies, who is it and what is it? It's Jefferson Airplane doing Somebody to Love. And question number three on Solid Gold 60s. 1969, 1st of May, was a hit for whom? It was a hit for the Bee Gees. So if you've got Bee Gees and Jefferson Airplane, Somebody to Love, and Pete Best as the original drummer with the Beatles, give yourselves a real little accolade, like a pat on the back. Second of our interviews. Now, this is a good one. Graham Bonnet then went on to be, in the 70s, the lead singer on Since You've Been Gone for Rainbow and I Surrender. What a terrific guy this fellow was and is. And he did an interview with him recently. But right the way back in the 60s, a one-hit wonder with the Marbles. So let's talk to Graham Bonnet. Graham, let's go way back to the 60s and shows that you have such a wonderful melodic voice. I mean, the breakthrough came as The Marbles and a great song, Only One Woman, written by the Gibb Brothers, I believe. That's 1968 for you and Trevor, and it was a top five single. So how did this come about for you?
1: We got a deal because of Trevor's link with the Bee Gees. When he eventually came to England and the Bee Gees were already, you know, sort of in the chart and stuff, we played a gig, me and my cousin and our band, and after the gig we got a telephone number from a guy who was in the audience who was the ex-Bee Gees manager. Gave Trevor the number, he went to see Barry Gibb, and from there on I got involved. Trevor said, well, my cousin's a singer too, and I went over to sing with the Bee Gees in their Barry's house, and it was incredible. So that's how we started the Marbles thing.
0: It sort of came out
1: like what the hell's going on here. And as we were singing away with doing all our Beach Boys stuff and whatever else, all this harmony going on in this room, Robert Stigwood, the manager of the Bee Gees, walked into the room and said, Barry, do you have a song for these boys, me and Trevor, you know? And he wrote a song eventually called Only One Woman, which did very well for the two of us, you know.
0: Absolutely.
1: Yeah, I mean, if it wasn't for the Bee Gees, I wouldn't be talking to you right now.
0: Yeah.

0: Oh, there's an electrician. Just what I want. What's their number? 01227 39. Missed it.
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0: From Feature Story News in New York, I'm Mitch McCann. The United States is deploying search and rescue teams to Venezuela after back-to-back earthquakes killed at least 188 people and injured more than 1,500 on Wednesday night, with the U.S. Geological Survey warning the final death toll could be far higher. U.S. Secretary of State Marco Rubio confirmed the deployment after speaking directly with Venezuela's acting president, Delcy Rodriguez, saying that collapsed buildings are the most immediate concern and that military assets will be used to get aid in because Caracas Airport has been badly damaged. The earthquake struck about 100 miles or 160 kilometers west of Caracas, with the second and larger quake measuring magnitude 7.5. Alistair D'Souza reports from Washington.
1: Help from the U.S. has been fast after friendlier ties between the U.S. and Venezuela. Remember, the U.S. military toppled longtime Venezuelan leader Nicolas Maduro earlier this year. Since then, we've seen this diplomatic realignment between Washington and Caracas with Venezuela's interim leader Delcy Rodriguez at the helm. Meanwhile, many ordinary Venezuelans thanking the U.S. for this help coming through, but calling for the United States to put pressure on the Venezuelan government to remove restrictions on communications, for example, on social media, which they say will be crucial, really, in these rescue efforts.
0: Matthew Blackett, an associate professor of natural hazards and earthquakes at Coventry University, says rescuers may only have a day or two to reach survivors trapped in collapsed buildings.
2: Caracas is a very densely populated city with many, many buildings that were built back during Caracas's kind of heyday in the 60s, 70s and 80s. Those buildings have been lacked maintenance because of the economic crisis over the last couple of decades. So I fear that we're just skimming the surface as to some of the damage that we're seeing.
0: Meanwhile, Secretary of State Marco Rubio has warned that allowing any country to impose fees on ships passing through the Strait of Hormuz could create chaos across global shipping lanes as tensions over the key waterway escalate. The warning came during a visit to Bahrain, where Mr. Rubio met with Saudi Arabia's foreign minister to discuss the conflict with Iran. Oman's top diplomat has separately declared that no transit fees will be imposed in the strait, though Tehran has pushed back against any alternative shipping arrangements. And the United Nations says a new cholera outbreak in Sudan is worsening, with drone strikes forcing the closure of medical facilities and water stations. The outbreak was officially declared last Tuesday, barely 3 months after the previous epidemic. Naba Mohideen reports from Port Sudan.
3: Local authorities in Al Ubayyid and in Kordofan generally, they declared more than 734 suspected infections of cholera with more than 105 related deaths since mid-May.
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0: Big L International.
1: Dave Mason was telling me that he's on a whiskey diet. He's lost 3 days already. Still, he's found the studio now. Ladies and gentlemen, we proudly present It's Radio, but not as we know it.
2: Welcome aboard, Big L, for a Friday. We are indeed too hot to handle. It's hot here today. Yeah?

0: 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We go back to the 60s on...
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0: The great Del Shannon, what's the matter, baby? The show we call is radio, but not as we know it. What do we play?
1: The world's best oldies.
0: And from the UK, a band called Butterscotch, the songwriting team of Arnold Martin and Morrow, and the song, Don't You Know, She Said Hello.

Jeff Lynne reviving a very, very old song. Stormy Weather. Do you remember Barry Biggs? He had a few hits in the early 80s, but this one seems to get forgotten. I think it's rather nice. It's called Wide Awake in a Dream.

0: Feeling nice and mellow now, are you? I know I am. That's Wide Awake in a Dream from Barry Beggs. Let's crank it up a little, because we can.
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0: Back to the early 70s with a mighty Quo.

Status Quo saw them live in the 70s and again just before they stopped touring. There they are from the early 70s and down the dustbin. From round about the same time, this is Mutt. Great song, this. It's called Crazy.

James and Bobby Purify, Let Love Come Between Us. And we go forward to 1976, title track from a wonderful album from Canadian rockers Heart. And this is the

Native American band Redbone and the Witch Queen in New Orleans. Here come the Beach Boys and a bit of Sunshine Pop. I can hear music.

Beach Boys and I Can Hear Music. Do you remember a band called Mama's Pride? This came out in 1975. A song called Blue Mist.

0: Lulu and a soulful vain cry like a baby. Hey, Nassau got so funky, Nassau. Can you remember the name of the band who did this back in 1971? 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
1: Nassau's gone funky. 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
0: The beginning of the end.

So the Beginning of the End released a track, a single called Funky Nassau. It was in two parts, so I thought I'd play both. One was on the A side, so we flipped a single there. That was good. You didn't notice, did you? Listen, that's it for me. Thanks for listening. Take care. Have a great weekend. Keep it Big L if you can.

Take 40 of the most popular records in Britain today, add a dash of the promising newcomers, a sprinkling of golden oldies, mix it up with a top personality DJ, shove it through a 75,000-watt transmitter, and you've got...

0: Oh, there's an electrician. Just what I want. What's their number? 01227 39. Oh, missed it.
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0: From Feature Story News in New York, I'm Mitch McCann. The United States is deploying search and rescue teams to Venezuela after back-to-back earthquakes killed at least 188 people and injured more than 1,500 on Wednesday night, with the U.S. Geological Survey warning the final death toll could be far higher. U.S. Secretary of State Marco Rubio confirmed the deployment after speaking directly with Venezuela's acting president, Delcy Rodriguez, saying that collapsed buildings are the most immediate concern and that military assets will be used to get aid in because Caracas Airport has been badly damaged. The earthquake struck about 100 miles or 160 kilometers west of Caracas, with the second and larger quake measuring magnitude 7.5. Alistair D'Souza reports from Washington.
1: Help from the U.S. has been fast after friendlier ties between the U.S. and Venezuela. Remember, the U.S. military toppled longtime Venezuelan leader Nicolas Maduro earlier this year. Since then, we've seen this diplomatic realignment between Washington and Caracas with Venezuela's interim leader Delcy Rodriguez at the helm. Meanwhile, many ordinary Venezuelans thanking the U.S. for this help coming through, but calling for the United States to put pressure on the Venezuelan government to remove restrictions on communications, for example, on social media, which they say will be crucial, really, in these rescue efforts.
0: Matthew Blackett, an associate professor of natural hazards and earthquakes at Coventry University, says rescuers may only have a day or two to reach survivors trapped in collapsed buildings.
2: Caracas is a very densely populated city with many, many buildings that were built back during Caracas's kind of heyday in the 60s, 70s and 80s. Those buildings have been lack maintenance because of the economic crisis over the last couple of decades. So I fear that we're just skimming the surface as to some of the damage that we're seeing.
0: Meanwhile, Secretary of State Marco Rubio has warned that allowing any country to impose fees on ships passing through the Strait of Hormuz could create chaos across global shipping lanes as tensions over the key waterway escalate. The warning came during a visit to Bahrain, where Mr. Rubio met with Saudi Arabia's foreign minister to discuss the conflict with Iran. Oman's top diplomat has separately declared that no transit fees will be imposed in the strait, though Tehran has pushed back against any alternative shipping arrangements. And the United Nations says a new cholera outbreak in Sudan is worsening, with drone strikes forcing the closure of medical facilities and water stations. The outbreak was officially declared last Tuesday, barely 3 months after the previous epidemic. Naba Mohideen reports from Port Sudan.
3: Local authorities in Al-Ubayyid and in Kordofan generally, they declared more than 734 suspected infections of cholera with more than 105 related deaths since mid-May.
0: From bureaus worldwide, this is FSN.

0: not again. 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

0: again. 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

Good morning and welcome along to Friday here on Big L International. Nice to have your company. 26th of June. Nearly the end of the month.

That's Scott Fitzgerald and Yvonne Keeley, If I Had Words. Once again, a very good morning. Welcome along to the morning show here on Big L International. Like I said, it's nice to have your company if you're already tuned in this morning. 24 degrees. At 7:15. Now, today is supposed to be the hottest day here on the East Coast today. Temperatures are 38, we're expecting. My mum had 38 yesterday. New

0: Oh, there's an electrician. Just what I want. What's the number? 01227 39. Ah! Missed it.
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couldn't dance. 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

the double went down to Georgia here on the Big L. It's Jacob's birthday on Sunday as well, my youngest's birthday. He's going to become a teenager. So that's it. They're all out of the early stages now. I've got two teenagers, two 20-somethings and two 30-somethings. So there we go.

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Johnny Mann Singers with Up, Up and Away here on The Big Out. 11 minutes now to 8 o'clock. We may give you a starter's preview very shortly.

Oh, it's a great song, this one. There you go. That's a preview of the first two starters this morning here on the Big O. We'll do more in around about 20 minutes' time. Okay, you know the drill. We got Mungo Jerry. All right, all right, all right. Green Onions will take us across the top of the hour. You will hear a jingly jangly go through halfway through, but don't worry about that. That's just switching onto the morning show stream.

Don't forget, during this song, you'll hear a jingle play. And we'll switch streets. And we'll be ready for the morning show. Let's just instrumental it up to that point. And then we'll have the news on the Big Out.

after a band here on the Big L. Ha ha, said the clown. Ha ha, said the clown. Ha ha, said the clown. 12 minutes after 8 o'clock. Good morning, welcome along. Nice to have your company. Off to 1974 next with Gloria Gaynor.

Gloria Gaynor from 1974 once again. A very good morning. Welcome along to the morning show here on Big Al International. 25 and a half degrees is the outside temperature now. So it was similar to yesterday, actually. It was this warm yesterday morning. But throughout the afternoon, we reached 33 in the afternoon yesterday at 4 o'clock. So it's going to be a little bit warmer than that. We were actually told about the kids. Saren had a message about Saren and said she didn't have to go to school today if she didn't want to, but she loves school, so she's going in today. And their school's air-conditioned, so it doesn't really matter. But Jacob's school said they will be closing at midday today, and they managed to arrange the buses, so I don't have to go and pick him up, which is good. It's Badfinger, No Matter What, Just False Starters on the way.

0: Okay, that's the starters today. Do you need them again?
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2: Just for starters.
0: Clues later. We'll see how we go first. I thought I cut this to about 7 or 8 seconds, but some reason I let it go on a lot longer. Never mind, give Charles a chance to Shazam it.

There we go. That's the starters this morning here on the Big L. If you know what they are, you can do the decent thing and let me know what they are. StudioBigLRadio.co.uk, 01255 808 113. If you'd like to speak to me personally, you do that as well. If you like, and call the studio phone, which is the same code, 01255 808. But the last three numbers changed to 049.

0: Oh, there's an electrician. Just what I want. What's the number? 01227 39. Ah! Missed it.
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Now, I've got a request from Mike this morning. He's asked for Vicky Sue Robinson, Turn the Beat Around. The only thing is, this is kind of the 12-inch version, so to see where we go with this. It's the only version I got on the PC.

That's Sally Oldfields with Mirrors here on the Big Al. National Beauticians Day today and Chocolate Pudding Day. I haven't had chocolate pudding for years. I used to have chocolate pudding from a tin years ago. I used to buy tins of it. And it's actually really tasty. I haven't seen that around for years now. It's the Big L. It's the Friday morning show. It's

0: Holland Dozier, Holland's finest. And there was a battle a long time ago where this event took place.
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0: I don't make that mistake very often, put the start jingle at the end as well. 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If it goes straight through to a message, it means I'm on the phone to somebody else. But there we are. Billy Howard, now on the Big L. Billy Howard. Do you remember Billy Howard? He's only really famous for this kind of novelty song. Oh, morning to Tony, by the way.
2: Now don't get nervous. Here, I'll wipe you down with this dirty old rag.
3: Excuse me, I'm sorry to bother you, Mr. McCloud. That's my raincoat you got there.
2: Well, now, what are you doing here, Columbo? I'm supposed to be making a record.
3: Oh, I'm sorry, sir. I'm sorry. Go right ahead.
2: Well, there you go. Now, when I first came to New York, I was making a lasso in the park. When a man attacked me with a knife.
3: The lass you made, ooh, that was his wife.
2: Columbo, I think that your brain's just like your coat, lets in the rain. You're just wasting your time, cause I'm king of the cops.
3: You know, McCloud, that's terrific. Terrific. My wife loves your program. Listen, I'll tell you something. All of these cops have too many hunches. Except that cannon, he has too many lunches. They can't fool me, they're all just dreamers.
2: Well, nobody takes you to the cleaners.
3: Hold on, McCloud. You're a clown. You pull out your gun, your pants fall down. In fact, you're all Dumbos, Columbos, king of the cops.
4: Hi there, Steve McGarrett just arrived from Hawaii.
3: Honolulu?
4: No, on a surfboard. I was on patrol disguised in my grass skirt, when on my radio I got a red alert. A guy had stole a lawnmower and tried to skip town.
2: When you tried to stop him, he mowed you down.
4: Look here, cowboy, you dropped dead. You've got a 10-gallon hat on a 2-pint head. You can say what you will, I'm still king of the cops.
5: Hi, everybody, Frank Cannon.
2: What are you doing crashing in on here?
5: I've just been fired. One day I trailed some men. A gang of maybe 9 or 10. I was alone, but I didn't need help.
3: I could believe that. You surrounded them yourself.
5: Columbo, don't you call me fatty. I'm an expert in karate. You're all just cannon fodder. I'm king of the cops.
6: Okay, fellas, I'll take over now.
2: Why, Chief Ironside, what are you doing here?
6: I'm sorry I'm late. My wheelchair blew a tire.
3: Well, don't worry, sir. There's a spare one around Cannon's belly.
5: I'm warning you, Columbo. I'm an expert on the karate chop.
3: The only chops you know are the ones you stuff in your fat face.
5: Why, I'll show you, you dirty little...
3: Hey, come on. What the hell are you doing? You ruined my raincoat.
2: Now, easy, boy. Just a minute, fellas. I'm trying to make a record here.
7: Hey, watch out for my surfboard.
3: Hey, fellas, hold everything. It's the cops.
6: And what's been going on here, pussycats, huh?
2: Now, hold on, Kojak. There's been some misunderstanding here.
6: You're so right, Coochie-Coo. All of you, you're under arrest. Stavros.
8: Yes, Lieutenant.
6: Get them out of here.
8: Okay, Lieutenant.
2: Well, I just come here to make a record, and my poor horse has got all upset, and I just don't know how I'm going to live this down, I can tell you.
6: How do you like that, Lollipop? Police officers making records. What'll they think of next?

0: They've got Border Collie. I love Border Collies. They're such loyal dogs. They're great dogs. Tony came through this morning. It says, always very nice listening to you live. Thank you, Tony. It's always very nice that you contact the show. What else have we got coming in today? Mike's in today as well. He says, hello again, Simon. Yes, that's more the disco version. Yeah, it is. It's the only one I've got. I actually had to transfer it from my disco hard drive on my other PC, transfer it over to the Playout PC. So, yeah, it's a good song. I haven't heard it for years, actually. It's a good song. Should we do the starters again, or should I do it after? No, I'll do it after. I'll do it after. We got Barbados now, Typically Tropical. I've got a request in today for one of the bands in the starters, so I should do that a little bit later. Won't do it just yet. And I'll play a few tracks from the starters this morning as well at some point.
1: Tobias Wilcock welcoming you aboard.
0: So we're off to Bridgetown, Barbados.
1: We will be flying at an height of 32,000 feet and at an airspeed of approximately 600 miles per hour. Refreshments will be served after takeoff. Kindly fasten your safety belts and refrain from smoking until the aircraft.

that's Barbados, typically tropical. I've got the news on at the moment. I've always got the news on quietly. And parts of the northeast, again, absolutely battered by electrical storms, thunderstorms and hail at the moment. And lots of flash flooding going on. So I hope that's not heading our way. King of the Cops, Mike, says, that track had me in stitches, laughing so much the voices were spot on. Never heard it before. Who was it by? Can I get it on Spotify? King of the Cops. It was a great song, King of the Cops. It's by Billy Howard. I think it's probably on Spotify because it did make the top

10, that song did. Hey! Hello, pussycat. Stavros! Yes, Lieutenant. Get him out of here. Okay, Lieutenant. There was a version of it on one of those... Remember those dodgy Top of the Pops LPs that you could buy in the 60s and 70s, and the songs were done by the session singers? There was a version of it done on there as well, and they actually carried it off really well. They did. Okay, it's Hermits Hermits now. I'm into something good. Yeah, Billy Howard. King of the Cops, Billy Howard.

0: Hermit's Hermit, time into something good here on Big L on this Friday morning. Final time, we'll do a reveal very shortly.
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0: It's summer. What is that? Give you a clue to the title of this. If you needed it, none of you do, I don't think. Looking at the answers coming in. This is the Travel Lodge, where you check in and you can never leave.

0: Motown band. And if you stick your hand out, you might be able to touch me. 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And there was a battle many years ago where this event took place.
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0: Anyway, You Want Me, 1966, that's the Trogs. I've just been having a... whilst the music's been playing, I've just been having a nose around Temu, the app, Chinese sale app. I buy lots of stuff on there for my photo booth business, props and things like that. And I was looking for one. I've got a couple of Year 6 levers to do in a few weeks' time. And I left a couple of banners in the basket, because when you leave stuff in the basket for more than 2 days, even sometimes after 24 hours, you find that they heavily discount the stuff to try and suck you in to buy it. So yeah, I've just saved myself £7.
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0: Time of the season, it is. That's the Zombies. Hotel California, the Eagles. Sorry, I just had a text message.

I'm so sorry about that. Ellie was texting me about Saren and something she needed in school, so I just sent a reply. So we had Hotel California, the Eagles. Reach Out, I'll Be There by the Four Tops. Waterloo Sunset by the Kinks. Reading those off Tony Ting's answer. He was the first in today. John and Marilyn in with the correct answers today. Mike in with the correct answers today. Charles had the correct answers today as well. So well done. Well done to everybody who got those correct. What can we put? I'm just having a look. What can we play up to the? I've put one of the songs in. I've already put one of the songs in. I don't know whether we could do. I suppose we could do that one. Maybe I better take a phone call.

Very good morning to Stephen. He says, good morning, Simon. Sorry for being late. Had to take Rita shopping. Earlier the better in this heat, isn't it?

That's the Four Tops Retreat. I'll be there. Very good one to Mike and Sandra. And Sandra says, Mike has noticed you've got another new jingle. that's not actually a new one. It's just a longer version of another one I got with a talkover bed. And he said, you make all your own jingles. I do. I make all my own jingles. I use a program called Suno AI. And you can either make a jingle in the style of a jingle, or you can kind of copy a jingle, which is a bit naughty, but the one I just played for you, played and talked over, what the jingle I used to make that was Radio Luxembourg's end of broadcast jingle. If you remember, Luxie, remember 3 o'clock in the morning, it used to say broadcasting with 1,300,000 watts on 208 meters, that's 1440 kilohertz all over Europe and all that. That's that one. And I used in the style of, not to copy it. So you could do in the style of is kind of this. No, this is copy of Simon.

0: Well, that is a copy of. Now, that's a copy of a PAMS one. And if it comes up as copyright, it won't let you download it. And it puts like a jamming tone on it. So that one didn't come up as a copyright. And then you can do In Style Of. Was this In Style Of? No, this is Copy Of. Simon Davis Show on Big Al Radio. That was the one that said Always Drive With Care. Big Al, $13.95 at the end. No, that's the same. That's the same. Yeah, and then there's other ones where you can... I didn't actually make this one.
1: 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When the Tracy boys aren't out flying Thunderbirds on life-saving missions, they always listen to Simon Davis on Big L Radio.
0: Yeah, that was actually made for me by somebody else, that one. Happy Radio! We haven't done the instrumental in the middle yet, have we? But best we do that after this.

There you go. If you know what that is, let me know. Studio at bigoradio.co.uk or 1255 808 113 on the answer phone. Simon Davis in the morning. Steve's through already. Hank Mazzell with the Jungle Rock. It's as hot as the jungle here today.

0: There we go. That's the instrumental in the middle here on the Big L for today. 01255 808 113 to leave a message. 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If you'd like to send an email, use the app if you like as well. Or you can speak to Humanoid Simon on 01255 808. Last three numbers changed to 049. 01255 808 049 for Humanoid Simon in the studio. Back in a moment.
1: Oh, there's an electrician. Just what I want. What's the number? 01227 39. Missed it.
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Man Slick here on the Big L forever and ever. Very good morning from a sunny London, say Roger and Tony. What could we do for you? Song from the Big L Fab 500 by Percy Sledge. How about this one?

like that version. Something in the way he smiled. That's Shirley Bassey here on the Big Hour with Something in the Way She Moves. Okay, final play of this. We'll do a reveal in a minute. Where is it? The Is Your

0: Do you know what's really weird? I can hear myself talking back at myself because the Alexa in the kitchen is on quite loud. Actually, it went off for a second then when I said the word. There we go. If you know what that is, let me know. studio@biglradio.co.uk 01255 808 113. Back in a mo.
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Okay, that was the Tremolos, of course. Here Comes My Baby, first in with the correct answer. Was Steve, well done to Steve. Tony Ting following on. Charles came through with the correct answer today, as did Mike. Had me singing along without realising it's the middle bit. What have we got? David and Trina from Costa del Brackley. Yes, it's like Costa del everywhere today, isn't it? I can't believe the temperatures they're having in Paris at the moment. They're hitting 40 to 42 degrees in the afternoon. And it shut down most of Disneyland Paris as well. All the outdoor rides are not operating. The stores are not operating. Even though they're like the UK, they don't have rules about working, in upper temperatures. The health and safety laws in France for employees are a lot tighter than they are in the UK. So anything over 35, and they say, you know, that's the milestone not to be able to work outside. So I do feel sorry for people who've paid a fortune to go to Disneyland Paris and, the ride's open today. And we play. Oh, the last one was last email I got was from Roger and Tony, but that was their request. So there we go. Tremolos, Here Comes My Baby. We'll play it for you now.

Sammy Lewis, here comes my baby. Today's instrumental of the middle. Have to make some more of those for next week. Coming up, it's 70s Friday here on Big L International after the news. Do this one for John and Marilyn. Huge fans of the Eagles they are. Hotel California. Now tomorrow will be Saturday, almost live. Should be live in the studio in the, for the first hour in a bit. So we'll do all the usual stuff in the morning. But 70s Friday coming up after the news.

with stratagems and ruses. I could be a doctor with poetry and bruises. I could be a writer with a growing reputation. I could be the ticket man at Fulham.

That's Ian Dury and the Blockheads. What a waste of a good morning. Welcome to 70s Friday here on Big L International. Every tune is a 70s till Danny at 12 o'clock. Yvonne Elliman on the way.

Massive on Element, If I Can't Have You. Once again, a very good morning. Welcome to 70s Friday here on Big L International. I would dress up for the part and put, you know, a flared collar on and some flared trousers and all of that, but I'm quite happy sitting here in my shorts. It's too hot for any of that nonsense this morning. Marilyn McCoo on the way.

0: Oh, there's an electrician. Just what I want. What's the number? 01227 39. Ah! Missed it.
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Casey and the Sunshine Band, Do a Little Dance, Get Down Tonight. 2014 on this day, David Greaves, who took two cash tills and three plasma televisions from the railway pub in Accrington, Lancashire, lost his stolen goods when two other opportunistic thieves took them as he went back to steal more. He was sentenced to 9 months in prison, suspended for 12 months. This is why these people carry on doing that. He should have just gone to prison for 9 months. And perhaps he wouldn't have done it again when he came out. It's a Lido Shuffle, Bob Skaggs.

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Edison Lighthouse here on Big L International. It's 70s Friday. If you just join me, Vega, morning. We are 70s all the way to Danny at 12 o'clock.

That's Linda Lewis. It's In His Kiss. I think we've lost Linda Lewis now, haven't we? It's a shame. Ray Stevens on the way with Misty. Lots of great covers of this song over the years as well.

Ray Stevens with Misty here on Big L International. It's 70s Friday. It wouldn't be a 70s Friday without Susie Q.

0: There's an electrician. Just what I want. What's the number? 01227 39. Ah! Missed it.
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That's Billy Joel, Just the Way You Are, here on Big L International. He had to wait till the 80s to have his biggest seller, didn't he, with Uptown Girl. It's T-Rex now, 1972. We're going with Children of the Revolution.

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That's Blondie, their number one single, Heart of Glass, here on 70s Friday. Time to squeeze in, I think, two or three more songs. We'll see how many we can get in. It's Supertramp.

That's Supertramp with Dreamer. That's it from me. I'll be back in the morning at 8 o'clock for Saturday Mostly Live. I say Mostly Live because I do have to leave by about 9:30 tomorrow morning to get on the road to get to an event. But, you know, we'll get everything in before we disappear. I'll leave you with this. Danny's on the way.

together, it's Danny Van Dam. Join me for the Lunchtime Shuffle from Monday to Friday between 12 and 2. That's between 1 and 3 national. A couple of hours of great music, and also we play our 3-in-1 competition. That's every weekday on Wonderful Big L. Don't miss it.

0: track from the only album, The Hurt from the Underworld from 1967. And thanks to Simon. Time for the Lunchtime Shuffle Show. It's Danny Van Damme live and live here from our studios in Antwerp, swimming by Central Hudson Fruit and on sea. Another tropical day over here. Temperatures at the moment 38 centigrade, going up to 40 today and tomorrow. Puffing and puffing again today. Where's my bucket of water? Never mind, you want to hear favorite songs? If you do so, email to studio at mdlradio.co.uk or call me on 015-588-113. Two in a row a bit later on in the show by Thin Lizzy or two by The Strokes, your choice for today. Papa's next. From the same year, 1967, Greg Kelly.
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0: mama and papa in Cree Kelly. Good afternoon, John and Tom and Nico in Antwerp, Leo and Ostend, Katerina in Maine, and Patricia Lukic in Munich, and Anita in Epsom, and Alec Brown in Putney Vale, and Howard in Loughton. Your song's on the way. And the lyric line competition for today: it isn't the way that you look. What's the song who sings it? 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It isn't the way that you look. What's the song who sings it?
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grande serie. Moi, Lolita. Daphne Charmaine in church in South Africa. So when the SS came into the competition, we are playing really client competition. We are looking for a 60 song and a British female singer. It isn't the way that you look, it's not Sandy Shaw and not Carly Simon. You think you know the answer, email to studio@bigalradio.co.uk or call me on 0125-828-113. Two in a little bit later on the show by Tim Lizzie, or two by the Strops, your choice, and a Bobby Fuller 4 on the way.

0: Oh, there's an electrician. Just what I want. What's their number? 01227 39. Oh, missed it.
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from Symphony No. 5 in C minor, Opus 67 by Ludwig van Beethoven, verse and exception. They called it the fifth. Another Dutch band on the way. How about Amsterdam and Lucy Lucy? And also good afternoon to Anita Inefsen.

Amsterdam and Lucy Lucy. Birthdays on the 26th of June. Georgie Fame, Tony Weller from Pussycat. Billy Chavis Jr. from The Fifth Dimension. Larry Taylor from Gent Heat, Gene Knight. And that's a lot for today. And here's Georgie Fame, and Because I Love You.

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Welcome to Unique, New Market's most unique nightlife experience. We're turning up the heat every Friday and Saturday with two cocktails for just £10 and a chilled outdoor drinks area to vibe under the stars. 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

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It isn't the way that you look. We're not looking for Sandy Shaw, not for Carly Simon, and not for Petula Clark. 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It's Gene Knight and Mr. Big Stuff. The

0: Richie Knight and Mr. Big Stuff.
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0: And here comes the Pop Gun from Belgium. And Wherever You May Go.

0: Welcome, and wherever you may go,
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0: 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One from 1966. Small faces, my mind's eye.

0: is my mind's eye. Good afternoon, this is wonderful Big L International. Where the time is 1 o'clock, 2 o'clock in Central Europe. My mind's eye.
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Still playing our weekly line competition. We are looking for a 60 song by a British male singer. It isn't the way that you look. What's the song who sings it? That's what I want to know from you this afternoon. Also, two in a row a bit later on in the show by The Strokes or two by Thin Lizzy. Your choice. And Jethro Tull next.

house as take part of the competition. That's the Little Klein competition. It Isn't the Way That You Look. It's a 60s song by a British female singer, but it's not Petula Clark, not Sandy Shaw, and not Carly Simon. 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And Dave Mason next. We Just Disagree.

Nathan, and we just disagree. We're closing down the competition, the Nickel Line competition. It isn't the way that you look. We were looking for Dusty Springfield, and I close my eyes and count to 10. Correct answers: John and Tom, Linda and Nico in Yvonne in Antwerp, Leo in Ostend, Katharina in Maine, and good afternoon to you. Sylvia in Amsterdam got it right. Also Colin Harker in Yorkshire, Howard in Loughton, and Anita in Epsom. Let's listen to the song.

0: does the thing for you. I close my eyes and count to 10. Time to play another competition. That's the year competition. So what's here? The next three songs you're going to hear on the Begal came out. 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

So we'll see you just last three songs you did here came out. 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Let me play you. Roger Glover and Friends and Love Is All, ABBA and SOS, and Paul McCartney and Wings, and Listen to What the Man Said. On the way to Sandy Coast.

0: 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Where's the electrician's number?
1: 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That's my electrician's number. And he's great.
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Sandy Coast and Through Love, That's a Wanderer. And the Beatles are next. On this day in 1964, the Beatles released the Hard Day's Night album. Let's do a track from that album.

1964 from the Hard Day's Night album. Someone against us came into the year competition we are playing at the moment here. We're looking for is not 1976. We did Play You, Listen to What the Man Said by Paul McCartney and Wings. Also ABBA and SOS and Roger Glover in guests. And Love Is All. What's the year? 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Two in a row, one by Thin Lizzy against the Strops. Henk in Rotterdam, good afternoon to you. Katerina in Menen, Alec Brown in Putney Vale, and Anita in Epsom voted for the Strops, while John in Antwerp, Sylvia in Amsterdam, Nico also in Antwerp, and Leo in Ostend, Howard in Loughton, and Colin Harker in Yorkshire wanted two by Thin Lizzy.

Tim Lizzy, Wild One. And Running Back. Mac John Mayall and the Blues Breakers from their album Blues from Laurel Canyon from 1968 and a song called Vacation.

Sean Mayall and the Blues Break is on vacation on Big L International. Last chance to take part of the competition, the year competition that is. The year we're looking for is not 1976. Paul McCartney and Wings, Listen to What the Man Said, ABBA, SOS and Roger Glover and Guest and Love Is All. What's this year's? We are looking for studio at biglradio.co.uk or call me on 012-558-8113. The time is 10 minutes to dawn. Big L International and it's tropical Friday afternoon. The temperatures here in Belgium at this point is 39 centigrade. 1982, Charlene is at number one on the UK charts with I've Never Been to Me. 1970, International Pop Festival at Kralingen Forest in Rotterdam took place. 60,000 people did attend. I was one of them to see 33 bands. The festival was not for 3 days. Also Pink Floyd, The Birds, Canteen, Jefferson Airplane, Group 1850, The Shoes and many, many more did attend. 1977, last live concert of Elvis Presley at the Market Square Arena in Indianapolis. Last song he did sing was Can't Help Falling in Love.

It's a lie, a fantasy we create about people and places as we'd like them to be. But you know what truth is? It's that little baby you're holding, and it's that man you fought with this morning, the same one you're going to make love with tonight.

Elvis Presley, can't help falling in love with you. Before that, Charlene, and I've never been to me. Nearly the end of the show. Hope you did enjoy the music the past few hours here on Wonderful Miguel International. There's another Lunchtime Shuffle show on Monday afternoon between 12 and 2. That's between 1 and 3 Central European time. But I'll be back here tomorrow morning as well, between 10 and 12, between 11 and 1 Central European time, for the 60s and 70s Shuffle show. Also be back tomorrow evening between 6 and 7, that's between 7 and 8 Central European time, for the Big Al Top 20 Offshore Chart Show, where we do the Radio Veronica Top 20 from the 1st of July 1967. And the year we're looking for today was 1975, and we got correct answers to this one from John and Tom and Linda and Nico in Antwerp, from Sylvia in Amsterdam, Katerina in Menen, Leo in Ostend and Howard in Loughton, and also Colin Harker in Yorkshire. Thanks for the emails, for taking part of the competitions, and for listening to the show. Enjoy the rest of your day, enjoy your weekend. Be safe, don't go in the sun, you might get burnt. You can't have that, of course. Last song for now, The Roadies, Dutch band, 1967, Just Fancy. Love and peace to all of you, see you later, bye for now.

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3: Right, on this day in history, the 26th of June, in 1963, the infamous President Kennedy doing the Ich bin ein Berliner speech, inspiring the people by telling him he's a donut. And in 1970, violence flared as Devlin was arrested. Riots broke out in Londonderry after it was revealed Bernadette Devlin had been arrested. So that was what was happening on this day in history, the 26th of June.

0: Eclipse Trips time. Where have I been? I've given you three clues so far. I'll give you a couple more now. It's a website won the SALC website of the year for small councils. We're 3.5 miles from a home studio as well. The bus service is the 17A and goes through the village to Newmarket. On the last Saturday of the month, the village hall hosts a farmer's market. So is that this week? Yeah, I think it is. And the pub here is called the Golden Boar. And my dodgy cryptic clue, it's Free Ken's Pig. If you know the answer, we'll do the big reveal a bit later.
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Hello, hello, hello, and welcome to Tony Ting, to Howard, to Ron, to Charles and Rochelle, to Stephen Corsham, Stephen Beckrow, Martin, Gary, and Annette this week. Hello.

tell you what, today's special day that I've picked up on is the World Refrigeration Day. Wouldn't I give to be sat in a nice, cool fridge right now?

I've got a personal workday whinge, and I've just spent a couple of days with my dad, and this one got me every time. My dad likes to play board games, but he cheats and then pretends like he hasn't. Like, he has memorised all the answers to the Trivial Pursuit game, so there's no point playing with him that on that. And as for the logo quiz, well, yeah. And up goes the board. Yeah, so parents who don't or can't learn to play fairly.

My and finally story is for those affluent people in our listenership. You can get a Bentley Bentayga and it includes a perch for your pet falcon. Bentley has developed a set of car accessories for falconry enthusiasts called Falconry by Mulliner, and it incorporates everything a falconer would need for a day's hunting, including a perch for the falcon. So I think I'll have three of them.

0: 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Welcome to Unique, Newmarket's most unique nightlife experience. We're turning up the heat every Friday and Saturday with two cocktails for just £10 and a chilled outdoor drinks area to vibe under the stars. 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Got something to celebrate? 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

Hello, hello, hello, and welcome to The Flip Side. And we've got our coffee break time songs now. A short one today. It's only about 5 minutes long, but still a good one. One artist, two songs back to back. And this week, our coffee break artist is White Plains.

this day in history, the 26th of June. In the year 2000, IRA weapons dump was inspected. International inspectors say they have seen a large number of IRA weapons safely and adequately stored in bunkers. In 1959, the Queen and Eisenhower opened the Seaway. The Queen and President Eisenhower inaugurate the St. Lawrence Seaway in Canada that connects the Great Lakes to the Atlantic. And in 1986, Branson on course for Blue Ribboned. Entrepreneur Richard Branson set off on his second attempt to claim the transatlantic crossing record for Britain. So that was what was happening on this day in history, the 26th

0: Flips Trips time. Where am I? I am 3.5 miles from the radio station. Its website won the SALC a website of the year for small councils. The bus service 17A goes through the village to Newmarket. On the last Saturday of the month, i.e. tomorrow, at the village hall, they have a farmer's market. And the pub here is called the Golden Boar. And my dodgy cryptic clue is Free Ken's Pig. If you know the answer, we'll do the pig reveal soon.
1: Oh, there's an electrician. Just what I want. What's their number? 01227 39.
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Well, I think it's very appropriate today's special day for me because you know we have our producer, Daisy the dog. It is actually Take Your Dog to Work Day. And she is sat here by my side listening to every word I say.

I pretended hard to be. Guess you could say she saw through me and hugged my neck. I came home unexpectedly and caught her crying needlessly.

kisses of honey, and I wake up nights and call her name. Now my life's an empty stage where honey lived and honey played and love grew up. And a small cloud passes overhead and cries down on the

too long, it wasn't vain. And I laughed at her and she got mad. The first day that she planted it was just

Flips Trips time. We need to do the big reveal. It's website won the SALC website of the year for small councils. Bus service 17A goes through the village to Newmarket. We have the farmers market there, and we have the Golden Boar pub. Free Ken's pig. If you know the answer, we'll do the big reveal after this.

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Our flips, trips. We're 3.5 miles from home. We've got the website. The bus service is the 17A. The farmers market tomorrow. The pub here is called the Golden Ball. And free Ken's pig. Well, pig is always ham, and it's free Freckenham. Well done to all of you that got that right.

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Rub chalk over the handle of a screwdriver to prevent you from slipping and obviously accidentally digging into your other hand. So that's Flip's top tip for today.

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0: 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Chris O'Donnell, always such a lovely actor, 50 today. Sean Hayes from Will and Grace is 50. Chris Isaak is 64. Mick Jones from The Clash is 65. But the one we're taking our musical influence from is Georgie Fame.

0: Geordie Fame celebrating his birthday today. And if it's your birthday today, happy birthday. Now it's time for me to make way for the next show. Have a great rest of the afternoon and I will see you here on Sunday for Sunday Night Live. This is Flip signing out. See you soon. Bye.
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0: Guess what, everyone? It's Friday. I've got this important message for you because you've qualified for the weekend.
1: 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This is not a drill. 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The week is over, the pressure's easing, and your upgrade has been approved. 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Relax, you've made it. 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
0: Take a big, deep breath. Freedom. And the weekend is here.

0: Elton John and Philadelphia Freedom. 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
0: Now, if there was any day to do this particular next little bit I'm going to do, today is the day for anyone in the UK, in fact, anyone anywhere near Europe. This is it.
2: Oh, thank you, Roosevelt. What's the weather like out there? It's hot. Damn hot. Real hot. Hot of this is my shorts. I can cook things in it. Little crotch pot cooking.
3: Well, can you tell me what it feels like?
2: Fool, and it's hot. I told you again. Were you born on the sun? It's damn hot. You can be a little thing. I saw it so damn hot. I saw one of those little guys in the orange robe burst into flames. It's that hot. You know what I'm talking about. But what do you think it's going to be like tonight? It's going to be hot and wet. That's nice if you're with a lady, but it ain't no good if you're in the jungle. Thank you, Roosevelt. Here's a song coming your way right now. Nowhere to Run To by Martha and the Vandellas. Yes!

0: Before playlists and algorithms, there were songs like this, chosen by heart, played on Big L.
1: Good afternoon, Serge. Happy to have you with us, and Gary and Denise as well. I've got your requests in. Serge, I'll be waiting for yours. No worries at all. Happy Friday afternoon. And that was, of course, Robin Williams, the legend himself. And talking of legends, I have another legend listening to me right now. Somebody called Peter. Sending me pictures of all the things he's eating and his lovely car. Oh yeah, a bit of a speed demon he is, Mr. Twyford.

I'm not sure if higher ground actually works in this sun, does it? I think it's better to go lower and lower and lower. Anyway, what are you up to? Have you got an ice cream in your hand? That's probably the best thing. And Denise, nice one to kick us off for the first request of the day. Rock with you, Michael Jackson. Get all your requests in. We've got all your requests today. We'll squeeze on this day in history and guess the intro. And I don't know what guess the intro is, because I haven't done it yet, because it's too often.

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2: 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After the break.
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11: 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For everything solar, telephone 01206 64 66 65. That's 01206 64 66 65.
12: Good afternoon, Donald. You've got a request in. You've got two requests in, actually. And Sheila, good afternoon to you too. Donald, your first request is Trouble by Elvis Presley. Are you in some?
13: If you're looking for trouble, you came to the right place. If you're looking for trouble, just look right at my face. I was born standing up and talking back.

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I'm only made out of flesh, blood, and bone.

Yeah. 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He's always in trouble. Sheila, there's your first request, Ireland in the Stream by the Bee Gees.

Islands in the Stream by the Bee Gees. Fantastic. Hello, Serge. Thank you very much for your request. I will definitely get them on. And you are right. Michael Jackson, unfortunately, did pass away on the 25th of June, 2009. And I know he's a controversial character, but fantastic music. So we can get some more of that on later on. Right now, though, Gary, play that funky music.

0: 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Fantastic song, as always. Little message for you.
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0: 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That's 01206 64 66 65.

0: Okay, I better give you some time to do the guest the intro, right?
1: 3 seconds on the clock. Is it rock? Is it pop? Is it old? Is it new? Darren Dalton's dropping hooks to mess with you. Buzz in, sing loud, don't be slow. It's Big L's Guess the Intro.
0: I can hear you, a few of you after this going, why has he made it so hard? It's hot. Didn't he know that? That's your number one. Number two. That's easy, right? Number three. Easy if you know it, or you're staring at the screen looking at the name. Number four, the executive. This one's impossible. You'll never get it. Yeah, there's more to it, and I'll give you more later, but first, number one. Number two. I don't know, you're singing it now. Number three. And that one, you're going, oh, I just got to play a bit more. And number four, the executive. Yeah, you're just never going to get it from that. But, well, we'll give you a bit more later on. Right now, Serge, I've got a song for you. Summer in the City.

Summer in the City, that's a remastered version. 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And we are back to Don's request. Because he's in trouble, we'll play your second one. I feel sorry for you. Ichiku Park, Small Faces.

Good afternoon, Howard. 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Fantastic. Howard, you've also got two right. Your extra one that you give in, not quite. You've already mentioned that certain band, and you got that one right. That's number three. Let's give it to you again. And you're going, Darren, why did you make these so hard? Although everybody so far has got this one. So you got that one in the bag, right? This is the one that's got Serge and Howard so far, number two. Go on, you know it. This one, you all three of you have got. Yeah, you definitely got that one. This one's impossible. I'm just going to play it for a little bit and give you a little bit more information. Let's see. Because you really got to know this song to know how this starts. And as soon as you hear a bit of it, and I'll shut up when it comes on, you'll then know. Ready? How about that bit? Does that give you enough? Let's see. In the meantime, Sheila, because you got three out of the four, you get your other request. And this is where we feel like we're driving to at the moment. It's the Road to Hell, Chris Rea. Nisha, you're up next.

Good afternoon, Howard. Well done. You got number two right. You've got all three now. And as a reward, of course, you'll get your song. Well, I haven't never heard of that one before that I'm ever going to play for you. So I might have to put a little DJ accepts no responsibility thing in for that, but we'll see.

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2: 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For everything solar, telephone 01206 64 66 65. That's 01206 64 66 65.
1: So I've renamed your song. The Hollies one is now The Air That I Breathe Is Still Hot.

0: attention, please.
1: Boom! It's Friday! Shake off the week with Big Al's Unbeatable Classics!
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3: Oh, he's a naughty boy.
4: 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The Beach Boys, California Girls. Something for everyone.

0: So we've got some correct entries on the book, but let's give this out for anyone else that's trying to guess these.
1: 3 seconds on the clock. Is it rock? Is it pop? Is it old? Is it new? Darren Dalton's dropping hooks to mess with you. Buzz in, sing loud, don't be slow. It's Big L's Guess the Intro.
0: This is number one. It's the kind of thing that everyone wants to jump in right now. This is number two. Number three. That's a bit extra. And the last one, which you're not going to guess, but not from the music anyway, but I'll give you a couple of clues. It's a late 80s soft rock ballad. It's about homelessness. Does that help? But seriously, does that help? There's a clue there as well. And there's an extra bit. Okay, if that doesn't work, then I'll give you some more in a minute. And Howard, you requested Al Capone, Prince Buster.
2: 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This is a request.
0: Here you go.

0: I like it, Howard. That's good. I might, given the cover of that particular track, I might call you Howdy Howard. I think that probably works now.
1: 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Luckily, every show is waiting on your favorite podcast app and on Big L's Listen Again. 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
0: I feel strangely told off.
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9: 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For everything solar, telephone 01206 64 66 65. That's 01206 64 66 65.
0: I haven't forgot you, Serge. Here it is, 1999. I know you want a party.

So for the executive, I decided the best thing to do is to read out some of the lyrics to you. So here we go. And this is obviously not me singing it, so it won't quite sound the same. But anyway, sir, can you help me? It's cold and I've nowhere to sleep. Is there someone somewhere you can tell me? He walks on, doesn't look back. He pretends he can't hear her. Starts to whistle as he crosses the street. Seems embarrassed to be there. Does it ring a bell now? She calls, making me my hair stand on end, even with the sweat on it. She calls out to the man on the street. He can see she's been crying. She's got blisters on the soles of her feet. She can't walk, but she's trying. Oh, Lord, is there nothing more anyone can do? Oh, my Lord, there must be something you can say. Does that help? I'll give you a little bit of a blast as I'm saying it as well. You can tell from the lines on her face. You can see that she's been there, probably been moved on from every place because she didn't fit in there. You're getting it. That's all you get in music-wise. And I've got a GIF from Serge. Thank you very much. I love it. It makes me laugh.

0: Well done to Howard and to Sheila.
1: It's Friday.
0: Yes, it is Friday, and both of you have got the last one right. So the reading of it, the lyrics must have given it away a little bit. So we better start playing them, haven't we? So...
2: Big help!
0: The first one is The River by Bruce Springsteen.

0: Whatever you're doing now, later, today, tomorrow, the weekend, next week, take it real easy. Keep hydrating. I know Gary says the pubs are open. That's so good as well. That'll work. Take some water everywhere. Cover yourself up. Keep yourself safe. Big L International. Maybe check on someone that can't do all that as well.
1: Dust off your air guitar and loosen the vocal cords. This Big L classic demands audience participation.
0: Fox on the Run, the Sweet. And then we'll get to some other, I guess, the intros.

0: Another clue for that executive. Guess the intro. When I said "but seriously," that was a clue as well. Who did an album called "But Seriously," and what kind of song is on there to do with homelessness?
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2: 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For everything solar, telephone 01206 64 66 65. That's 01206 64 66 65.
0: And everybody got this right. This is the second guest of the intro, What Becomes of the Broken Hearted, by Jimmy Ruffin.

0: And that was the second Guess the Intro song. We'll have the other two shortly. I don't usually do this. I think there may be some kind of radio rule about not playing the same person twice, but, you know, I don't like following the rules, so I'm not going to do it now. So I'm going to put, well, actually, before I say that, Serge, thank you very much for your picture of you and yourself and your dog boy. I owe you a picture somewhere on Facebook. I'll stick a picture of our dogs when I can get them out again, which probably won't be for a couple of days, but we'll get one on there for you. In the meantime, I am going to play you a song by the same artist who sung The Executive, to give you an extra clue, because it's hot and we all need as much help as possible. So after this.
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3: 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For everything solar, telephone 01206 64 66 65. That's 01206 64 66 65.
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0: As we are closing in on the end of the show, I won't make you wait any longer for the last executive guest, the intro. It'll be on in just a moment. Just to tell you, though, that I'll be back again on Monday for Drive Time 4 to 6. And you've got a special guest star standing in for Tuesday. It's the guy's actual show that's doing it. So I'm standing in for Paul Voss. Paul Voss is standing in for me, who's standing in for Paul Voss. So you'll have Paul Voss back, effectively, on Tuesday from 7 till 10. Look forward to that.
1: Darren Dalton's shows are like dodgy 70s outfits. 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
1: Not quite the sentiment of the song, but you get where I'm going. This is our message to you.
2: This isn't just radio. This is ours. These songs, they're not just tracks and a playlist. They're the soundtrack to our lives. The nights out, the long drives, the moments that still mean something every time you hear that opening note. And we're still here, playing them. Not out of habit, but because they matter. Because this music never stopped meaning something. Every record we play isn't just a song. It's a memory, yours, mine, all of ours. And as long as you're listening, and I'm sitting here behind this microphone, these songs don't fade. They don't disappear. They live on, loud, proud, and exactly where they belong. Right here on Big L International Radio.
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0: Thank you very much for the picture, Serge. That looks like you might just do that job for free anyway. They look fantastic. Wolf and Co are the lovely dogs. Enjoy that. I know you will. Everybody else, have a fantastic weekend, and I'll see you Monday.
1: Break out international.
0: One final bit of song. Since You've Been Gone, Rainbow. Hopefully we get the rainbows back at some point. But not too much, not too quick.

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6: 10% of all car accidents in this country are caused by people who drink. And if you look at that logically, it means that 90% are caused by people who don't drink. All I can say is, why don't those people keep off the roads and let us drunks drive and save
7: them? Living down in Newquay today with Pemberthy on the beach. He said, Sheriff, the women on this beach is paying no attention to me at all. I said, well, find the pebble and put it down your trunk. See if you can press them just a bit. The bugger, he come back, he had the pebble, Christ, big as a turnip.
8: Christ.
7: Well, he put it down his trunks and off he went, and he's gone an hour, and he come back, he said, Jeffro, that's making no difference at all. The women aren't even looking at me. I said, if I was you, I should put it down the front.

The Birds Brothers getting us going this Friday evening, and She Don't Care About Time. We have a quiz coming up after this song, known as the Slip Disc. But before that, Stories of Aliens with Hot Chocolate.

0: Hot Chocolate, and No Doubt About It. From the early 1980s, I think that was. And we started off with the Byrds and a single that didn't make the British charts, She Don't Care About Time. This made the British charts, though. Not sounding like this, though. Yes, who is that? What's the hit song called?
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0: Serge wants a party song, so he's asked for Liquid Gold.

0: In the video that they made for Top of the Pops, Liquid Gold's drummer, wearing shiny green, well, I suppose hot pants almost, or shorts, shall we say, came over the top of his drum kit and basically behaved in a very silly way. And he was, because he's sadly no longer with us, Eddie Roth, who spent 10 years or so drumming for the Searchers a bit later on. A bit of trivia that nobody wanted to know, but I thought I'd fill some time up. Not Blue Mink, I'm afraid. David H knows, so does Richard G, and Delivery Dave has got the right answer as well. Couple more to check.
1: Wham bam alakazam, that's the sound, the super sound of the 60s. Going back and checking it out. Ready for some more? Hit that floor. The great days are back again.

0: That was a bit different. That wasn't the Letterman Pipers. It was the Lennon Sisters and their version of Green Tambourine. On the subject of the quiz, no Blue Mink, no I Say a Little Prayer, no Bobby Goldsborough.
1: Oh, a plumber's van. Ah, just what I need. What's the number? 012-7384. Oh, missed it.
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10: I was in a fancy lingerie shop. I said, are these knickers satin? He said, no, they're new.
11: So I was doing a jig in Las Vegas at the Luxor Hotel, which is a pyramid. Couldn't believe it. I'm staying in a hotel, which is a pyramid. Well, I'm booking it. I said, oh, what a great place. And the receptionist said, it wasn't last night, sir. So a guy lost $8 million in the casino. Suicidal. And he went up to his room, and he jumped out of the window and slid down to the car park.

0: Status Quo and Something About You Baby I Like. Now this quiz is causing a few problems. It is a well-known song. Perhaps the clues will give it away.
1: Put your beard down and give us a clue.
0: This won't help, but this band from the Midlands, a sort of Warwickshire Coventry band, currently touring the USA on a package tour. The name of the group is A Whole Lot of Money. Or maybe you're a metal detectorist and you find lots of gold in the ground. The name of the group is what it might be worth. The song title is a British phrase that you use when someone is making something out of nothing or exaggerating. Yes, hope that helps. If it doesn't, I'll try and think up something else.
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3: 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You know that one?
0: 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This B-side will be well known because it's an old song.

Dr. Feelgood and Roxette from their early days. The B-side was the live recording of Route 66 on that single. Well done on the quiz now to Susie, to Tony, Anita, Bruce, Bobbin Harrow and David and Trina have got the right answer. Dennis has got the artist. But it's not that song, unfortunately. Now, slowing things down with Harry Nilsson.

0: Harry Nilsson, who made a number of successful albums in the 70s of Nilsson's Schmilsson and A Little Schmilsson in the Night. He made three or four albums of old standards which were lovingly re-recorded.
1: Hey, Barney, you want to know something?
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0: Adam Faith and one of his many hits from the late 50s, early 60s. How about that?
1: Looking for a night out that hits different? Welcome to Unique, New Market's most unique nightlife experience. We're turning up the heat every Friday and Saturday with two cocktails for just £10 and a chilled outdoor drinks area to vibe under the stars. 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
0: And you've got a treat coming along at 7 o'clock because Nick can't make his show. That's not the treat. The treat is that it's being covered by Rick Ainley live from the US of A. You see, that's what we do on the Big L.
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6: 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Man's got to go comfortable.
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0: Four Tops and Something About You. It's a turn of phrase, the title of this song, a British turn of phrase, suggesting that someone's exaggerating or making more out of something than they really should. And the turn of phrase involves rough weather and something you drink hot liquid out of, perhaps in your kitchen. Name of the group is A Whole Lot of Money, or anything that's worth a lot of money.
1: It's time for Three Before the Beatles, whoever they were.
2: Come on,

The Beatles didn't cover this. They didn't write it either.

Three songs in the American chart today in 1961. Gary U.S. Bonds was number one over there with Quarter of the Three. Pat Boone was there with Moody River. And the Pips, as they were known in those days. No Gladys Knight and the Pips, they were just the Pips. And Every Beat of My Heart, 1961. And this is what Gladys Knight and the Pips sounded like 19 years later.

Gladys Knight and the Pips, 1980, and a song called Bougie Bougie. We'll go up to the answer to the quiz with his single by the Motors. This is called Forget About You.

0: The Motors and Forget About You. Thanks very much for keeping me company. Hope you can join me Sunday morning, 8 till 10 a.m. for My Generation. 2 hours of music from the 1960s. And on the quiz, no Blue Mink, no I Say a Little Prayer, no Bobby Goldsborough, no Nina Simone. Claire in Nottingham came through late with the right answer, and so did Dennis, who got title and artist. So the full list: David H, Richard G, Delivery Dave, Susie, Tony, Anita, Bruce, Bob, Dennis, David and Trina, Brian and Claire.
1: I think you've all done very well.
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0: It was the Fortunes with Storm in a Teacup.

0: Bye-bye, everyone. Bye-bye.
1: Night. 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

0: From Feature Story News in Paris, I'm Ross Cullen. At least 235 people have been killed and more than 4,000 injured after twin earthquakes in Venezuela as rescuers continue to search for survivors. The quake struck on Wednesday, a magnitude 7.2 tremor followed just 40 seconds later by a 7.5 quake, the most powerful to hit the country in more than a century. More than 200 people are still believed to be trapped under the rubble and the number of dead is expected to rise significantly. Freelance reporter Catherine Ellis has been talking to people in Caracas from the Colombian border with Venezuela, saying the financial burden of rebuilding will compound the hardship already facing ordinary Venezuelans.
1: We don't know, you know, we can see the extent of the damage, but we really don't know what that is yet, what financially, what that's actually going to cost. But apart from actually rebuilding the country, it's like people's lives as well. Like, you know, people like in Venezuela, people worry about putting food on the table, like what they're going to eat. And hospitals, like I was thinking today, like the hospitals will be overwhelmed. Normally when people from Venezuela, they go to hospital, they even have to pay, they have to pay for not only the medicine, but even the gloves that the doctors and nurses wear or the alcohol that they use. They have to use every last kind of bit of their money just on these resources. So it's really a worrying situation for all of them.
0: A man who killed six people and injured hundreds more when he drove a car through a Christmas market in Germany in 2024 has been sentenced to life in jail. 51-year-old Talib A, a refugee psychiatrist from Saudi Arabia, carried out the attack in the town of Magdeburg in a rental vehicle. Five women and a 9-year-old boy were killed. This weekend, Germany, Czechia and Austria will bear the brunt of the relentless heatwave in Europe with temperatures in excess of 40 degrees Celsius. In France, the total number of drownings has now reached 55 since the 18th of June as people continue to enter unsupervised rivers and lakes to try to cool off. The United Nations Maritime Agency has halted its evacuation of 11,000 stranded sailors in the Strait of Hormuz after Iran's Revolutionary Guard struck a Singapore-flagged cargo ship near the Omani coast. The attack has raised questions about how the White House will respond, with US crude for August delivery dropping more than 1% on Thursday and Brent crude falling below $72.51 a barrel. Iran had warned it would deal with any vessel using a new route through the strait that Tehran called unacceptable. Mitch McCann has the story from New York.
2: Another consideration here is regarding how the US may respond, given that oil prices have plummeted, meaning that gas prices here and airfares are likely to come down in the coming weeks. The president will be cautious of the political implications if this war flares up again. So on one hand, he may be infuriated by these reported strikes in the Strait of Hormuz, but on the other, he may be cautious of the implications politically if he strikes back.
0: That's the latest Feature Story News. This is Ross Cullen reporting from Paris.

Taking you back to 1976. Top 30 hit for Harpo. I believe he was a German performer with Movie Star. No evidence it was released in the US. Well, a very good evening to you. I'm Rick Ainley, coming to you this afternoon, actually, in the east coast of the US, Atlanta. It's one of our balmy days here, but what I'm reading, you are hotter than we are, which is very rare and very unusual. The difference is we've got tons of air conditioning and stuff, and we're used to it. But Cleethorpes, my hometown, is hotter than Atlanta today. Anyway, I'm with you, sitting in for Nick Barnes for the next couple of hours. We'll have a bit of fun, competitions, maybe a request or two, and the ELO.

That song was actually early 80s, 1981. Top 5 hit in the UK, top 10 in the US. Always think of that as being more of a late 70s song, which it's only a few years away at the end of the day. Rick Haney with you on the Big L International. Got a voicemail from Howard. Harpo was Swedish. This is why I should do my research or have another sausage roll before I do these shows. And if it's the first time you're hearing me, I'm normally on a Saturday afternoon, 5 o'clock UK time, and I talk about nothing but sausage rolls because I love them. And nothing to do with Lad Baby or Baby Led or whoever they were. I was doing sausage rolls before they became famous. They became famous, I didn't. Anyway, we're going to have some competitions, a little bit of fun later on. Also, if you've got any requests or dedication, I have a smaller library being across the pond, but you never know, might have it, might be able to play it. But we're going to sort of keep you going. Nick's having a well-deserved rest this Friday evening. So I will just spin the discs, press the buttons, and see what comes out next.

Supertramp Breakfast in America. Email just landed from John in Derbyshire. Of course, I hear him on Saturdays taking part in the quizzes. Can you play Marianne Faithfull? What have they done to the rain? Well, I haven't heard that for years. So, trying to find it right now in the library here. Let's click a few buttons and let's see if it surfaces. Let's see. Oh, here we go. Marianne Faithfull on the Big L International.

Oh, I've not heard that for, oh, good grief, a very long time. Merry and Faithful, What Have They Done to the Rain? Suggested there by John from Derbyshire. Shall we have a little bit of fun now?

little competition called Beat the Chime that I do on my Saturday show. So if you don't normally hear radio on Saturday afternoons, 5 o'clock is when I'm with you live most of the time. Little thing I do called Beat the Chime. Play you a well-known song. Then I replace a word or a phrase or a title with the sound of Biggius Benius, the big bell in London, not the tower. Big Ben is the name of the old bell. And I think this one is not difficult at all. I'm almost singing that one out loud, and I'm sure if you sang along with it, you did exactly the same.

It was a cover version, of course, from The Searchers, When You Walk in the Room. 1978 only broke into the top 40, not for long. But I remember that one getting a lot of airplay way back in the day on Radio 1, stuff like that. We've got a winner! John from Derbyshire was first in, spot on. Howard, yes, congratulations. You gave me both artists, actually, the American one and the British one. I'm going to play the British one. I'll prefer the intro to that. It's a bit more punchy. And David and Trina, also spot on. And you said, too hot for sausage rolls. Can we have two Zoom ice lollies? And that took me back as well, because I remember on those hot days, the ice cream I would go and get, Lion's Mane, I think, made it, the Lolly Gobble Chalk Bomb. Lion's Mane? Yeah, hang on a moment. You've got me going now. Lolly Gobble Bliss Bomb. No. So somebody made that into a song, believe it or not, called Fluke. It was Lion's Mane, Lolly Gobble Chalk Bomb. I wonder when that went away. But I used to love those. Couldn't get enough of them. But obviously, I guess they didn't sell them, and so off they went away. A little bar of chocolate at the bottom of it. I do remember. Anyway, that's enough about waffling on. Another chance to hear this. Love to hear from you, studio@bigelradio.co.uk. What do you say we have one of those crooners, the wonderful voice of Andy Williams? I think that's a jolly good idea. Can't get used to losing you. Oh, the epitome of life, in a way.

Oh, those beautiful voices on the Big Un International. So, the article talking about the old lollygobble chock bomb was saying, obviously, no longer made anymore, and Lion's Maid is not a thing anymore. It is in certain parts of the world, but it was all taken over by Nestle, and so that's the brand. But if you're looking for something similar, this is what it says, go for a knobbly bobbly. I don't know where to start with that one. Well, am I too old? Are we too old now to walk in a shop and ask for a knobbly bobbly? And you know what? I'm going to counter it because we don't care. We're going to walk in and ask for a knobbly bobbly and a lollygobble chock bomb, and we don't care. Because that's the great thing about growing older, isn't it? The old give a beep-beep-ometer is pretty low. We don't care anymore, which is the cool thing. We don't have to look cool because half the time we were never cool anyway.

What do you think I replaced Big Ben with? Studio at biglradio.co.uk. Little bit of Elvis now on the Big L International. Of course, the King drove past Graceland in the middle of Memphis on a rainy day once.

0: Just one ice cream. That's Cornetto, wasn't it, as well? Talking of ice creamy stuff. It's now or never, Elvis. So congratulations.
1: We've got a winner.
0: John from Derbyshire, Howard, David and Trina, who can have Zoom ice lollies. And before I play You Bobby's Girl by Susan Morn, during the next few minutes, what was your favourite ice cream or ice lolly when you were growing up? For me, it was the Lolly Gobble Choc Bomb, which is long gone. And I, you know, I'm going to have to Google a bit more on this knobbly bobbly because it sounds a kind of cool in a funny sort of way. But what was your favourite ice cream when you were growing up? Studio at biglradio.co.uk. Let me know and I'll sort of collate them all and we'll talk about them after we hear from a few more songs. And this was, of course, the correct answer. Susan Morn, Bobby's Girl.

0: Susan Maugham, Bobby's Girl on the Big L International. That was our little beat the chime. 1962 got to number three. Marcy Blaine, also number three. And that was the original in the US. Was released a few months before. So congratulations. I know what Howard's favourite ice cream was from the past, Ice Lolly. I think I know David and Trina's from their note. What's yours? Studio at biglradio.co.uk. Would love to hear from you, of course. And don't worry about embarrassing yourself.
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Neil Diamond and Show Waddy Waddy taking us out of the break. And thanks for your responses, by the way, on the ice cream. Stephen and Trina, I thought it was Zoom. No, you remember a 3D ice lolly that cost threepence at the time. And chocolate was your favourite flavour. Do I remember that? It made me think of the one that had a face in it. I forget what it was called. But Trina liked a Fiesta. Vaguely remember that. And Steve and Jenny, thank you very much for your email. You said, do you remember the Mivi? Yes, I do. That was, I tell you what, I've not even thought of a Mivi probably for 30-odd years, but you just brought that straight out. A brilliant two-in-one treat featuring a creamy dairy ice cream centre entirely coated in fruity water ice shell. And I've got a feeling, were they sold at the cinemas, you know, when you've got the intermission or the interval between two movies or whatever, that you could go down and buy yourself a Mivi? I do remember the Mivis, though, totally. Thank you for that. And Howard loved a spearmint ice lolly. Don't remember that. But then that was probably not sugary enough for me as a kid. So, Rick Haney with you on the big end. See, it's afternoon here. I'm in the basement. I need more coffee, or I need to put my teeth back in. One of the two. Sitting in for Nick Barnes, who's having a well-deserved Friday night off. Bit of Johnny Rivers now on the Big Al.

That was a top five hit for Johnny Rivers in 1966 in the American charts, and it did make the British top 20. Johnny Rivers and Secret Agent Man on the Big Island International. Talking of all that ice cream, though, one of the tubs I like to buy is Neapolitan. Strawberry, chocolate, and vanilla. And there's a brand over here called... It's not Mayfield. What is it now? They still do the half-gallon sizes. Everyone else has shrunk. You know how they keep the same price, but they shrink it? Like orange juice used to come here in 64 ounce, then it went to 56, and now it's 52. Just a way of diddling you one way or another. Forgotten the brand of the name, but it's a southern brand. I think it comes from Alabama. Oh, it's so good, and it's so creamy. And I had a bit of that for my lunch this afternoon, a bit of strawberry, with bits of strawberry in it too, not just strawberry flavour. Leslie Gore coming up next, and we're going to do a couple of cover songs now. Marvin Gaye and Leslie Gore. Not the original artist, but they did pretty good covers of these songs.

0: couple of covers for you. That was Marvin Gaye and his cover of A Magic Moment, and before that, Leslie Gore, To Know Him Is to Love Him, her cover of the Teddy Bear song. Howard, of course, the Jubblies, yes, Frozen Jubblies, they were the little sort of triangular things, and I remember they used to get those at the movies, at the theatre, you know, the flick cinemas, whatever we used to call it. I've been here long enough now, I've forgotten half the names. Talking about ice creams earlier, and we do, by the way, have ice cream trucks. Yes, we do. Ice cream vans, ice cream trucks. You can hear them sometimes at weekends, particularly where there's a lot of kids or the local swimming pools, because there's lots of open air pools around here. Most neighborhoods have one. We do. You can join and you hear the ice cream trucks coming along. Now, I will admit, they don't appear to be as, you know, Mr. Whippy or anything like that. They appear to be these sort of clapped out old things that have served better days, and if they go over a sleeping policeman too fast, they're going to leave the ice cream machine behind. But we still have them at the end of the day. And I was referring to Bluebell. I was correct. They still do the half-gallon size. Look at this for a flavour. Cookie two-step. A brown sugar vanilla ice cream blended with chocolate chip cookie dough and chocolate cream-filled cookies. Talk about a sugar overload. And then as we are, you know, we're doing our semi-quincentennial, actually next week, July the 4th. I'll be in Chicago for it, but, you know, America's celebrating 250 years since independence. Red, white and Bluebell, a patriotic blend of strawberry, vanilla and blueberry. So they've substituted chocolate for blueberry in this Neapolitan. That's rather yummy. And black raspberry fudge. There were none of these flavors when you and I were kids, were they? But there is a ton of great flavors now. Sea salted caramel. Who would have thought about shoveling a load of sea salt on anything?
1: It's another wonderful weekend.
2: Another forgotten song from the vinyl graveyard.

0: So, moderately successful as a US star, Patty Duke. But, you know, when you sort of go and research it, you find out that she actually won an Academy Award, Oscar, 2 Golden Globes, 3 Primetime Emmys, and has a star on the Hollywood Walk of Fame. And she did a lot of movies, even at 15. And she won an Oscar at the age of 15. That is amazing. You play these records not realizing the history of some of these. Anyway, it's Rick Ainley sitting in for Nick Barnes. 1 hour done, 1 hour to go.
1: Big girl. The station.

According to my notes, that was only a hit in the UK in 76, got to number 13 in the British charts. No evidence it was released in the US. Neil Diamond and Beautiful Noise, which could be argued is my show. We're going to hear from Queen now, and after that, I think we'll do another little competition for the hour. What do you think?

0: It did make the top of the charts here in the US. Number one. Didn't quite make it in the UK, though. 1979. Queen, A Crazy Little Thing Called Love. Little thing. If only we knew, as they say.
1: Here's how the contest works.
0: All right, this is a copy of my One-ish Note Wonder. I play you a second of an intro, kind of a beat the intro thing, to be totally honest with you. And if you get it or you don't get it, I'll give you a bit more later on. Sometimes it's one note, and sometimes it's two or three notes. There you go, you get two notes. And a couple of drum beats for extra free measure. But if you call in the next 10 minutes, you can get an extra note free of charge. You know, those little tatty infomercials. Do they still do those? Everything's online these days, I guess. You just go online and you can buy your tatty crap, which I'm notorious. Amazon has been to our door too much recently. If you think you know the answer, we'll, of course, love to hear from you as always.
1: Here's the number to call.
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Most people play air guitar. Nope, I was playing air drums in those last two songs. Bit of Bee Mumble and the Stingers, Nut Rocker, and then March of the Mods, Joe Loss and his orchestra. We've got a winner. Quite a few, actually. Howard, you're spot on. David and Trina, yes. Tony, very nice to hear from you, actually. Don't often hear from you when I'm live, but great to hear from you, also spot on. And Steve and Jenny, yes. I mean, yes, you are spot on. Your memory serves you very well, actually. It's a great song. So have another chance to hear a longer version. There you go. Gives it away a bit more, doesn't it? And so, talk of all the ice cream in the first half of the show. Howard let me know that Francis Rossi from Status Quo was about to join his father's business, Italian ice cream merchants in South London, but obviously fame and fortune took over and he didn't. And that just gave me an excuse to pop a Status Quo song in the playlist.

been a long time since I've heard that song, actually. Something About You, Baby I Like, Status Quo. Last chance to hear this, I think. If you haven't emailed, give it a go. Love to hear from you. studio@biglradio.co.uk. And you never know, you might be a winner and get... Well, everyone's telling me it's too hot for sausage rolls, so you can have a virtual ice cream.

0: An American music and country star that crossed over a little bit into mainstream, and that was released in the UK and the US, made top 25 in the US, just broke the top 30 in the UK. And at one point in her career, she was renamed as Taffy Thomas, but the hit failed miserably, so she went back to being known as Sue Thompson.
1: You must eat the sausage roll.
0: It's too hot, you tell me. So you can have ice cream or whatever you want, nice big soothing drink. Of course, it's an evening time, so no excuses. If you fancy a nice pint or a nice little sherry, it's all up to you. But Howard, congratulations. David and Trina. Tony, of course, yes. And then Steve and Jenny. It was Jimmy Jones, and it was good timing.

1960, got to number one in the British charts, number three in the American. Good timing. And the reason I also remember that song was because it was used by Timex as, you know, the music for their Timex watches on Radio Luxembourg and stuff like that over the years. Rick Haley with you on the Big L International, sitting in for Nick Barnes, who's having a well-deserved Friday evening away from the station. So congratulations to all of those for getting that one right. If you enjoy those competitions, then please join me tomorrow at 5 o'clock, 1700, on the Big L International, where I'll be live for the Saturday Tea Time show, which, of course, is your tea time. It's my lunchtime because I'm 5 hours behind. So right now it's 3:22 in the afternoon here, and it's nice and toasty and warm, but, and this is very rare I say this, it's not as warm as you guys. Cleethorpes, my hometown, is actually a lot warmer, which I find very difficult to believe. You know, Cleethorpes, the paradise of the north, or whatever you want to call it, is actually hotter right now than I am here in Atlanta, which I find, well, a little bit amazing, to be truthful.

Although I could probably do with a little bit of the sea breeze, and definitely could do with some fish and chips right now. Barry Manilow on the Big L International. I write the song.

0: Nice bit of piano work there. Cat Stevens' Morning Has Broken. And before that, gave you a little bit of Barry Manilow, or some of you might remember Ray Moore, when he was a DJ on Radio 2, would call him Mandy Barrelegs. I Write the Songs, number one in the American charts in 1976, and was written by Bruce Johnston. The things you learn, the messages I get. Thank you, Howard. Rick Haley with you on Big L, sitting in for Nick Barnes. What have we got? Oh, I tell you what we've got. Commercial break, Pay the Rent, and then we've got another half hour of music from me, at least.
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One of those rarely played songs, Al Saxon and the Piper of Love. Thank you for the nice message to Steve and Jenny. Yes, Ray Moore used to love him when I was younger, and I used to do my paper round a little early in the morning. I would get up at like 5:30. You weren't meant to be doing it until 7, but I did, so I could get home and do my homework with a little transistor radio hanging off my handlebars. And I used to love Ray Moore and his sense of humour, Gatport Airwick, and just the things he said. Ah, what a fantastic, you know, sorry he's taken from us at such a young age, and his sense of humour was just wicked. Okie dokie, Walker Brothers now on the Big L International.

The very falsetto sound of Paul Da Vinci, who was not the lead singer of the Rubettes, but he sang that anyway. Sugar Baby Love on the Big Ellie International, and before that, the Walker Brothers. Why I played the Sugar Baby Love was yesterday I was in the supermarket, as you do, shopping, and, you know, they play the music over the speakers, and this song came on, Sugar Baby Love, and I'm like, huh? Because it really wasn't a hit in the US, but yeah. I guess they had a big album of cheap British songs or something in the supermarket. Or maybe there's something about royalties and it's not super expensive. Anyway, Rick Haney's sitting in for Nick Barnes. 20 minutes to go. If you're a fan of Ray Moore, Stephen Jenny, I think you are, I've got a little surprise coming up at the top of the hour, just before the top of the hour. I'm going to finish the show with something that Ray used to do. And I liked it and it's stuck with me ever since. What have we got now? Oh, yes, let's take our memories back to 1958.

0: 1958. Born Too Late. I'm a poet and I didn't know it. The Ponytails actually was a top 10 hit on both sides of the Atlantic. Oh, they had another hit in the US called 7 Minutes in Heaven. I'm like, really? That long?
1: It's another wonderful weekend. Oh.
2: Another forgotten song from the Vinyl Graveyard.

Dave D. Dozy B. He Mick and Titch with Ethel the Tea Lady and the Legends of Xanadu, and that was number one for them in 1968. Ah, the Northern Lights now. Aren't they beautiful if you ever get a chance to see them? We've seen them as far south as Atlanta last year, which was an amazing sight. Not bright, but we still saw them. Renaissance, or Renaissance, however you say it.

Renaissance. Well, you could say Renaissance. Bit of Lindisfarne now on the Big L International, and I'm running out of time. If you are a Ray Moore fan, and Stephen Jenner, you are, I've got a little surprise for you coming up in around 4 minutes or so. Run for home, I think.

So I'd like to thank you for letting me keep you company for the last couple of hours. I'm going to be back on Big L tomorrow afternoon at 1700, 5 p.m. UK time, which of course is my lunchtime. But I'm going to leave you with what Ray Moore would do at the every time he took a holiday or he took a break. He would always play this song from 1965 and Ray Conniff and the Singers. Until tomorrow, bye-bye.

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0: 10 o'clock on Monday and Tuesday evenings is the new home of My Generation on Big Al International, with hits, rarities and B-sides from the 60s and occasional interviews such as the swinging Blue Jeans' Ray Ennis.
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Friday evening. This is Big L International. It's time for Big L, Big Love. Just an hour tonight, because, of course, we hand over to Jeff Dorsett at midnight. Must say thanks, of course, to Dave Mason for the last couple of hours. Great shows, Dave. He'll be back with you on Big L International next Thursday evening at 10 o'clock. So here we go with an hour of easy listening and love songs to take you through till midnight.

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0: Take 40 of the most popular records in Britain today, add a dash of the promising newcomers, a sprinkling of golden oldies, mix it up with a top personality DJ, shove it through a 75,000 watt transmitter, and you've got...
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0: Road Roller.
1: Brian Adams is this week's Road Roller. 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His brand new single.

Welcome along. It is Supersonic 70s. I'm Jeff Dorsett, going to be your pilot of the airwaves for the next 60 minutes. Open up with a guy that was one time the music director for Tina Turner, John Miles. We're in the days of music. Well, that was Hi Fly and JoJo Gunn and Run, Run, Run. So we've got some ELO, Barry White's on, the pub rock classic comes from the Raspberries, a bit of glam rock from the Rubettes. An old grey whistle test memory from Hall & Oates. Story behind the song is Roger Daltrey. School Days track is Billy Ocean. And a classic album from Fleetwood Mac. We've also thrown a couple of interviews. Chris Norman, one-time lead vocalist with Smokey. And Mark Mangold, yes, a session player, but talking very much about Paul Rodgers and Bad Company. And if you want to get in touch, please do so. The email is chunkyjeff, C-H-U-N-K-Y. G-E-O-F-F at gmail.com. That's chunkyjeff at gmail.com. Anything to do with the 70s. We're going to rock on for an hour. Here we come. ELO.

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0: Now, that's the sound of the pub jukebox, and it's a particular section and feature that we have here on Supersonic 70s. And the idea being, next time you're down your local watering hole taking some Shadow Calypso or a few sherbets, all you've got to do is think of a song that comes up on your jukebox and you think, that would sound good on Supersonic 70s, and send it in on an email, the name of the song, to Chunky Jeff, CHUNKYGEOFF. @gmail.com, and we'll play it for you next week. 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

0: especially for the Prof. I know he's a fan. 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
0: So, Supersonic 70s, hope we find you fit and well. Three questions for you. Give the answers in about 30 minutes. Question number one is a lyric. I want to know the artist and the song. The line I'm going to give you. I remember all of my life raining down cold as ice. I remember all of my life raining down cold as ice. Who is it and what is it? Question number two, Lola by the Kinks was a worldwide hit, but in which year? Lola from the Kinks was a worldwide hit in which year? And question number three, a guy called Peter Beckett was in the band Player. Remember them? He was also in a successful Australian group from 79 to 97. What was the name of that group? Peter Beckett in the band Player was also in a successful Australian group from 79 to 97. Name that group.

0: Made number one in the UK in 1975 for Johnny Nash. Of course, it's been done several times before, including, I think, Little Anthony and the Imperials, if I remember.
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0: you what, they made some great records. The guys with the berets and the sailors' outfits there, the terrific rubettes. Everybody seems to play Sugar Baby Love or Jukebox Jive. But that, I think, is even better. I Can Do It, and it's our glam rock hit. And if you think of a glam rock one, Glitter That's Got All Over You, Andy Pullin and all the other guys that are fans of that, Len, all you've got to do, drop us a line to chunkyjeff@gmail.com. 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
0: Once we've got the theme on there, the Old Grey Whistle Test Memory, trying to dig back in the vaults there. 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

this week's Old Grey Whistle Test memory from when they played there, Rich Girl from Daryl Hall and John Oates. Philadelphia's finest, a bit of blue-eyed soul. Now, I duck this one right out of left field. Tina's going to like this because it's her favourite man. When You Rock and Roll With Me, if I think it right, I think it's off the Hunky Dory album. This is David Bowie for Tina.

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2: And on from David Bowie there, and When You Rock and Roll With Me. So we're going for the story behind the song. This is the backstory. And we're going for 1973, and Roger Daltrey and Giving It All Away made number five in the UK from an album simply called Daltrey. Now, as we all know, Pete Townshend is the songwriter with The Who. Roger doesn't write many songs, but he wanted to make a solo album, so he had to find a different songwriter. His problem was solved by Leo Sayer, who turned up at his studio with his friend David Courtney and a bunch of tracks. Several of them ended up on Roger Daltrey's solo album. At the time, Leo was really unknown, and David Courtney played piano on the track, and I think this is terrific. Giving It All Away, hope you share my view. Story on the song, Roger Daltrey.

0: I was just a boy giving it all away. Just a boy.
1: From the album Daltrey, and it's the story behind this song, written by Leo Sayer, that is Giving It All Away, Roger Daltrey.
2: 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Tell us your favorite three songs. You pick them, and Jeff plays them on Supersonic 70s.
1: This is the name of the game here that we do here on Supersonic 70s. Remembering your school days. You hear a song on the radio, and you think that brings it all the way back. I was in that form that year at that particular time. In the 70s. It could be a junior school, senior school, college or university. 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Do it today, and I'll play it for you in the next week or so with This Is Going to Be Today's School Days track from Billy Ocean and Red Light Spells Danger. Still to come, a classic album of Fleetwood Mac, a bit of Jethro Tull and a couple of interviews.

0: for Billy Ocean causing a wave there, and a red light spells danger, and that's our School Days track, SKLLDAZE. Now, interview I did with Chris Norman, the front guy for years and years with Smokey, but we're talking very much about a duet he did with Suzi Quatro. Now, it's not easy to sell a million copies, and Miss Quatro has been a guest on the show twice, and yeah, always with affection talks about Stumbling In.
1: Yeah. Yeah. And especially because that record was like, it only happened by chance. I mean, Susie's probably told you a similar story, that we were at an after show party and an awards ceremony, and she was, me and her, there was like a little group set up thing in the corner, and everybody was getting up, all the people of the day that were getting awards, Bonnie Tyler, Leif Garrett, boom, blah, blah, blah, blah. And we were all getting up and jamming at different points as we were getting drunker as the night wore on. And me and Susie got up and sang, I think it was Long Tall Sally or something, like some old Little Richard song. And Mike was there. And when we came off, Mike, we went and sat down, and Mike said, you know what, you two look great together. We should do something. And that's really where Stumbling In came from, just by that chance thing that we did. And then she was in the studio with him anyway, with Mike, with her band. And I just went into the studio and sat in playing guitar on the track. In those days, you used to sit all sort of facing each other or at different parts of the studio and put the tracks down live, which we did. And then we sang the song on one microphone. We just had one mic, and the two of us got around the mic and sang this. You know, so what we sang was what went down on tape. There was no separate tracks we could drop in and all that. We just sang it together on one mic, and did a B-side as well. And that was the end of the recorded session. I went home. They stayed doing the first finishing their album. And then it came out and became a success in most places, really. And yeah, now it's like become like a bit of a cult song. It's just been on a couple of films and stuff. And, yeah, who knew? I love-

0: Morning Coffees and Rising, Stumbling In, Susie Quattro, Chris Norman. Playing on Supersonic 70s. Second interview coming up in just a moment. Let's give you the answer to the quiz. Question number one was a lyric. One of the artists in the song, this was the line I gave you. I remember all of my life raining down cold as ice. Who is it and what is it? It's Mandy by Barry Manilow. Question number two, Lola by The Kinks was a worldwide hit, but in which year? 1970. Exactly, 1970. And question number three, Peter Beckett was a player in the band Player, but he was also in a successful Australian group from 79 to 97. Who is that group? Well, if I told you reminiscing, you'd know I'm talking about the Little River Band. So Peter Beckett was in the Little River Band. Lola by the Kinks, 1970, and Mandy, Barry Manilow was the lyric. Right, second our interviews, session player Mark Mangold, talking very much here about the great voice of Paul Rodgers, and then we're going to play Bad Company from Bad Company. One of the best rock vocalists this country's ever produced. I'm talking Paul Rodgers. What a vocal that guy has.
1: Well, you said that the UK has ever produced. I would say that the world has ever produced.
0: You go that far. Wow.
1: I hate to say he's my favorite vocalist because, you know, I've worked with a lot of great vocalists, but he is about as good as you get. I love his style. I love his growl. His phrasing is incredible. It sounds like everything he does I love. And I was so honored when he recorded the song I actually wrote with Benny Bardonis, and which was on Benny's record, For a Little Ride. And I guess Billy Gibbons played guitar on it as well.
0: That's great.
1: That's Billy Gibbons on it. So it was just an amazing honor that, you know, basically my favorite vocalist sang a song that I wrote, so. Tell him how I have some more songs for him. Tell him I say hello.
0: Okay, I'll certainly do that.
1: I just remembered that, as you were mentioning Can't Get Enough, Drive, she said, as our encore band I was in, did Can't Get Enough

0: our encore. So, yeah, we have a great respect for all those bands.
1: Yeah. Decided to change it when he said, "Can't get enough." This is the wonderful Bad Company featuring the voice of Paul Rodgers.

0: from the debut album, the wonderful Bad Company. The album was called Bad Company, and that's Can't Get Enough.
1: Supersonic 70s, it's the classic album of the week.
0: Right, this is what we're going to go out with from 1977. Does it get any better than this? From the album Rumours. And a great song. This is Don't Stop. Fleetwood Mac taking us out.

0: Road Roller.
1: 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Roll With The Punches. His brand new single.